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Riding the wind since 1937.

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Riding the wind since 1937.

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2: WQT Right Now News, I'm Jacob Townsend. When you hear of a suspect evading arrest, you usually think of patrol cars or foot pursuits. But Sunday, a pursuit in Greene County involved rescue boats, riverbanks, and a suspect who spent more than 2 hours floating in the Nolichucky River. Brian Rasnick tried to avoid arrest by jumping into the river. Authorities say Rasnick, who was evading arrest by Greene County Sheriff's deputies, climbed onto a rock cliff near David Crockett State Park and jumped into the water. He was eventually taken into custody near Ebenezer Methodist Church and charged with criminal trespassing, resisting arrest, evading arrest, and public intoxication. The Washington County Long-Term Recovery Group is expanding its assistance program. Since Hurricane Helene struck and flooded the region, the group has helped hundreds of people recover, and now they're shifting that focus to filling gaps where needed. As most of the short-term needs have been met, the group is looking for others who need assistance. More information can be found online at wcltrg.org. I'm Jacob Townsend with WQT Right Now News.
3: For your Wednesday morning, expect a few passing clouds with temperatures into the 50s as you're heading out and about. Overall, though, warming back up into the lower 80s with sunny skies expected into the afternoon and evening as we head towards your Thursday. We will see a few passing clouds with a 20% chance of some PM showers and storms. Better rain chances, though, into the weekend for your Friday, Saturday, and Sunday with a 40, 60, and 50% chance of rain on each of those days. For Storm Team 11 Weather, I'm meteorologist Jared Sellers.
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1: Off the air moments ago, Chelsea said this sentence: Frank gave me a smoothie in the shower last night.
2: Well, no. Which? It wasn't last night at the hotel, but it was recent.
3: Ain't no way I'm looking that up on Urban Dictionary.
1: Let's start by having Chelsea explain what that means.
2: It means exactly what it says. Frank brought me a smoothie and I was in the shower. He is notorious for bringing me food and drink items. He likes to have me try things in the shower. That doesn't sound right. The first thing you remember from, you know, a decade ago was the hot dog in the shower.
1: Look that up, too.
2: It's a pretty regular thing.
1: So you know, right? I mean, you get it that this is all just an excuse for him to walk in on you in the shower.
2: But he can do that anyway.
1: Eventually, he'll bring you, like, here's a stapler. I mean, it's all just some sort of terrible ruse to have more nude time with you. Mm-hmm. Is he nude? Does he come in? What does he wear? Does he get in the shower? Does he hand it over the top? Does he open the door? I mean, I'm just curious how your relationship works.
2: Okay, well, it depends on what the item is. And in this case, the smoothie in the shower was problematic because we have a dog now who's still a puppy who loves the shower. So opens the door to give me the smoothie. Dog runs in. So I'm like, okay, well, I guess I'm not having a relaxing shower alone right now because now there's a dog in here. So I wash Dax. And in that amount of time, Frank is left with the smoothie. And here I am standing in the shower with a dog.
1: He got what he needed out of it.
2: Right. The dog, and I'm screaming for my family because I need a towel. I need an extra towel. And I'm laughing about it because I keep thinking about putting a dog in the bathtub and that euphemism that we found out years ago. And I'm like, Chelsea, here you are.
3: Do not look that up on Urban Dictionary. Like,
2: it's all started with the smoothie. Now you're standing here with this wet dog in the shower. Like, what? How did I get here in life?
3: Let me paint you the picture. If this happened in my life, get the hell out of here and take that damn dog with you. That's exactly the way it would go down.
2: There's just the low level chaos all the time, but at least it's, you know, I get good treats in the shower.
1: Door locked. Does the door have a lock on it?
2: It does. Do I need to start locking my husband out of the bathroom?
1: I mean, when you drop anchor, do you lock that door or do you leave that
2: open?
1: Well,
2: I feel like there's a difference between showering and you may get like a fun food product.
1: Not to me.
2: Took a bath one time and got a quesadilla.
4: While Chelsea's bathroom escapades are pretty entertaining, I will defend her in saying that you should shower with the door unlocked. Just for safety, having dealt with a lot of older generation who have needed assistance after falling, it's a good idea. That's all I got for you. Woody, you suck.
1: Feel good about that, Chels?
2: Yeah.
1: He believes that you're a fall risk.
2: I mean, anybody can slip in the shower.
1: Well, yeah, I guess so. But he said older generation.
2: Wow.
1: So I just wanted to drive that point home that he feels you're probably a little wobbly.
3: Chelsea is a part of the greatest generation.
2: I should probably get one of those chairs.
1: Yes.
2: Okay. Those chairs. That sounds relaxing. Comfy. I can enjoy my smoothie and just sit in the shower.
1: Who wouldn't want one of those chairs? I've always wanted one of the tubs that they advertise in the Parade magazine.
2: Right.
1: They may advertise at other places, but I feel like in my head, that's the only, you know, that you can sit down in, and it's essentially a hot tub with a door.
2: Mm-hmm.
1: I mean, come on. That's Riv's next birthday party. Hot tub with a door.
2: Mm-hmm.
1: Going to find an 80-year-old first, and then you're going to borrow the tub, but it's going to be fun.
5: I cannot be the only one that, one, does not lock the door while dropping anchor, and two, doesn't mind casually having a conversation with the husband while he is doing so. Is that weird?
1: I feel like it is a little different. I don't know. I mean, we can define weird however we want, but that doesn't happen in my house. I mean, in Woody's case, before you answer, it's tougher because she doesn't know what you may be eating in there.
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1: My guess is if you look at the news at all, you saw the headline about the guy who was killed at an MRI machine within the last few days.
2: No, really?
1: You didn't see that?
2: No.
1: Oh, my God. How are you? Okay. Well, this guy was killed not while he was getting an MRI, but while someone else was getting an MRI. So let that one roll around in your head for a second. You ever gotten an MRI?
2: Yes. And my husband has two today, so please warn me.
1: Frank has two today.
2: Two more, yeah.
1: MRIs, I've had them as well. Mm-hmm. I'm sure most people, it's not an X-ray, but it's in that ballpark, but you get into a long tube and these magnets make a clunking noise around you and they take some sort of image of whatever body part you're trying to figure out what's wrong with it. I mean, that's kind of generally how it works. It's a little bit longer process, obviously, than an X-ray, but it's that same idea. And this guy was the relative of someone getting an MRI. For some reason, he entered the room where the exam was being given and was not supposed to, and was sucked into the MRI machine, which I mentioned is magnets, because as the story said, he was wearing a 20-pound chain.
2: Excuse me?
1: He was wearing a 20-pound chain, which in another story I saw described as a necklace, a 20-pound necklace, which was then sucked in by the strong magnets that are used to make MRI sort of imaging. And I guess it pulled him in so hard he hit his head on the machine or something and died.
3: I see it described as a neck around his, a chain around his neck, 20 pounds with a large lock on it that he used for weight training.
2: So you wear it in everyday life just to, you know, train your neck muscles?
1: Think of all the procedures that you've had medically, and you've had a lot recently, Chelsea, but we've all had some. Of all the ones that you thought might kill you, would an MRI ever even crack the top 20? There's no pain. The only thing that you would there might be some claustrophobia depending on what part of your body is being checked, but there's nothing else to it.
2: Well,
1: now, granted, he wasn't getting an MRI. We've already discussed that. But I'm just saying, I've had a prostate exam that I thought was going to kill me. So, I've never heard of anything happening like this.
2: Well, my experience with the MRI is not as fun as you're making it out to be. I wouldn't say it was intentionally painful, but the position that I had to be in, for those just joining us, I was diagnosed with breast cancer a year and a half ago, right? So I had to be in the Superman position. I had IVs in both hands because we had the contrast dye. And then the table I had to get on had like this plastic thing in the middle, and you have to put your boobs on either side of it. And plastic thing, the nurse and I joked, she was like, this was obviously designed by a man, right? Because it was painful to have to be in that position and stay still for the hour it took or whatever.
1: Did it really take an hour?
2: It was a long time.
1: It feels like a long time.
2: It does
1: time
2: feel
1: for
2: like
1: sure.
2: An hour. They're like, be calm. I know that this is probably the most awkward position you've ever been in your life, but just breathe normally.
3: Let's rewind the clock a little bit and go through the process of this guy getting ready for his day. And he's like, okay, I'm taking a loved one to get their MRI. And he's putting on his underwear and he's like, what chain am I going to put on? Am I going to put on the gold one with the Playboy bunny? No, that's a little too formal. I'm going to an MRI. Let's do the 20-pound chain with a large lock.
2: It makes me think that he wears it everywhere all the time.
1: I think he does, because the people who worked at the MRI place said this wasn't the first time. This guy had been there with the other patient before and they had told him, hey, you can't come in here with that chain. And for some reason he did. I think there was some concern. He felt like that his loved one was in pain or something. It doesn't make any sense to me. And he went into the room not supposed to. I can't think what the word is that I'm looking for there. And that was it. Sucked him in because of the chain.
2: I mean, it's awful and tragic, but this will be used as a warning going forward for everyone.
1: 20-pound chains, no go in the MRI room.
2: Right, you leave that at home. That's such a nightmare to me. You know how I hate people looking at me in public and that extra attention. This guy was the opposite. How do you not notice a man with a chain and a lock on it?
1: I mean, you think about medical procedures again, and I mentioned the prostate exam, but think about Woody, who's gone through a vasectomy and a reversal. And then I think another vasectomy and another reversal. Was it twice? Did you double up on both?
2: I did not. He loved it so much, he just wanted to do it again.
1: And how Woody survived that, and yet this guy just wears a chain and gets sucked into an MRI machine.
2: It's a terrible way to go.
1: It's not, yeah. I can't quite imagine what a way to go that
2: it's
1: is.
2: Traumatic for the people there witnessing
1: Oh
2: that.
1: My God, yeah.
3: Choose your chains carefully.
1: All I mean, right. That's...
2: Frank was just about to put on his 20-pound chain, you know, to go to his appointment. So I'll let him know not to do that.
1: Tell him to keep the yoga pants on, though. Okay. The 20-pound yoga pants.
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5: 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Shocking time to lose a whole strut.
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7: 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WQT Right Now News, I'm Jacob Townsend. A truck was destroyed by fire in Greene County Friday evening. When units arrived from the Greene County Sheriff's Department and responded to an 11:40 p.m. dispatch, a Dodge 150 Ram truck sitting in the roadway was fully engulfed in flames. Units from the Limestone Volunteer Fire Department arrived a short time later and extinguished the fire. Aiden Kiefer of Bulls Gap was driving the truck when he and Andrew Neese noticed some smoke coming from under the hood. Thinking the truck was overheating, the hood was lifted and fire poured out from the rear of the engine bay. No one was injured. The value of the truck was listed at $5,000. The Tennessee Department of Corrections announced it's unveiling a new fleet of mobile community supervision offices to better help those living in rural areas on probation or parole complete check-ins. According to a news release from the TDOC, the initiative aims to increase the department's ability to serve rural communities while enhancing flexibility and safety for probation parole officers. I'm Jacob Townsend with WQT Right Now News.
8: Happy Wednesday, everybody. Weather-wise, a perfect day today. Cooler in the 50s this morning, jumping into the 80s, lower to mid-80s this afternoon with lots of sunshine. Enjoy a perfect summer day. The heat continues to rise tomorrow. Upper 80s on Thursday and Friday, we'll see that chance of showers and storms return to the region Friday afternoon. From Storm Team Low Weather, I'm meteorologist Jeremy Eisenhoff.
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0: insurance. You truly cannot hide radio money. 20-pound change used to be my rap name, by the way.
1: Yeah, sometimes MRIs will be covered by insurance. But in my case, I remember specifically I got mine on New Year's Eve because I had finally, at the end of the year, reached the deductible on the insurance. And so I was only going to have to pay whatever, 20% of it instead of the full deal. Mm-hmm. But yeah, it's expensive. Yeah. And that may be the most painful piece of the MRI, right. Unless you're wearing a 20-pound chain. Mm-hmm. So, but I imagine if there's something that, you know, it has to be done for a condition, maybe
2: like
1: in your breast cancer situation, Chelsea, that maybe they do fully cover that somehow. I don't know how
2: that all works out. But I don't know about that because I have to sit down and go through line by line of the bills, but they will set you up with a payment plan that you will pay forever.
3: Mm-hmm.
2: I think I have 20 on mine.
1: Well, I'm sure you reached your deductible within minutes once you had the breast cancer diagnosis. Mm-hmm. It's like after everything they do, it doesn't matter what your deductible is. You're hitting it that day.
2: Yeah. Same with this car accident. I'm like, Ed, anybody need to see a doctor? We're doing it this year. Let's go.
1: Exactly.
2: Right.
1: Woody, maybe this is, you know, Woody's going to get another vasectomy. We reached our deductible.
2: Right.
3: Am I on your plan?
1: You're going to do it for the show. I don't know. Somehow it's going to be covered by, I don't know, workers' comp or something. I don't know how it works out. 704-FEZ-3200. There's also the talkback button on the iHeartRadio app.
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1: You ever not gone into work because of a dream you had? Or even considered it? Or even had, I'll take it down a notch, had a dream that affected you so much that you couldn't get it out of your head? Now, maybe you didn't end up saying, hey, I can't come into work today because of a dream I had last night. That'd be a tough one, I feel like, to pull off. But have you ever had a dream that really affected you? Like, I think we've all had one where you wake up in the middle of the night, you're like, oh, whatever it is, scary, sad, whatever the case may be. But then for me, I don't know, personally, rarely do I even necessarily remember it by the morning. Mm-hmm. And then almost never do I think about it again throughout the day. I had one the other night that was like that. And I wasn't like, oh, man, I can't go to work. But it was funny because we were talking about Chelsea said she had a horrible dream last night. Mm-hmm. And not that it was so scary, but that it was so physically challenging and taxing.
2: Yes, and it was a tense situation, and my body didn't wake me up, and I wanted to call you and say, I'm not coming in today.
1: Well, of course, you want to do that every day.
2: I feel like, yeah, my brain's not working right, because I feel like my brain didn't rest, my body didn't rest. Like, is it possible that I'm sore from my dream?
1: You're so sore.
2: It's like my body doesn't feel me. Maybe I was tensing up like as I was sleeping, and that's why I don't feel great today, too, physically.
1: That definitely happens.
2: Yeah, there's a lot of that.
1: I mean, there are physical reactions to the mental things. I mean, you must have done where you're dreaming and somebody throws something at you or something and then you wake up because you actually put your hands up. I've had that happen so many times.
2: Really?
1: Oh, yeah.
2: Usually I just wake up when something is too scary and my brain is like, this isn't real. This isn't real. This isn't real. But last night it was just like I was trying to get out of like a hospital essentially that my whole family was being kept in and several other people. Like it was an escape kind of situation, but then I was also lost and I hate being lost. But the real kicker is that everything in the dream, it's like I was moving in slow motion. I couldn't do things normally, which is so frustrating. Yes. Mentally in the dream.
1: I think that's a common thing. I know I've had that too.
2: That's my worst.
1: Your legs aren't working right.
2: Right. I just can't, like, I can't go. I can't function. I can't do it. And so it just, my brain is messed up today. My body. It's going to be a great show.
3: You need to stop doing drugs before bedtime.
2: That's not what it is. Or maybe, like, maybe I need to take drugs before bedtime because I don't normally remember my dreams. And I only remember the bad ones. So I'm not having luxurious dreams.
1: Yeah, the weirdest one, I had one that I've never had this happen before where I kept coming back to it throughout the day. It was affecting me to the point that I kept thinking of it and it kept bothering me later in the day. Mm-hmm. Well, I've never had that happen before. And this one was a guy who was essentially beating his dog. It was awful. And he was trying to tell me he was training it, but it was way over the top and it wasn't warranted for the situation. And it was so bothersome, especially in the dream. But then I couldn't shake it during the day. That was the first time I've ever had that happen.
2: And that's awful. Why are our brains torturing us? Like at night while we're trying to sleep. And they say, you know, if you're under more stress, I get it. Like I've been under stress for a long time now. Mm. And your brain's trying to work stuff out. But now you're affected during the day too.
3: I'm affected every time I have the Troy Aikman dream. And it's in a positive way.
1: Somebody may not know that Woody periodically has a dream where he and Troy Aikman are in a convertible.
3: Carmen Ghia. Mm-hmm.
1: In a parking garage.
2: Right.
3: And we're throwing footballs at people.
1: But I believe part of it is you can't find the exit.
3: That's correct.
1: So I've heard this so much that I can tell you what Woody's reoccurring dream is.
2: I'm about to start having that dream myself. You know?
1: That sounds like such a delight compared to the one that I couldn't shake.
3: Clearly, my brain loves me and your brains hate you guys.
1: I mean, you must have negatives as well.
3: I do, but I don't want to bring them up because they suck.
1: Those are the ones I want to know about.
2: Right, exactly.
3: Two words, night terrors. Yeah. You guys ever have one of those?
1: I mean, stuff that sort of unidentified as I'm trying to go to sleep usually is like you're sort of falling into that relaxed state, but there's something really scary. I don't know, but almost not. I mean, identifiable.
2: What counts as a night terror?
3: Waking up the entire house with your screaming. That's where I'm at.
2: Like latent PTSD that needs to be worked on?
3: It's not even latent.
2: Okay.
1: That's where I'm happening a lot, or what do you
3: mean? Not a lot, but when it happens, it wakes up the whole house.
2: Well, that's frightening for everybody, and you really should look into that.
3: Yeah, maybe.
2: I mean, I'm not happy with just being upset in my dream and I'm not screaming out loud.
3: The last time was when we were just on vacation and the whole family in the Airbnb. It was neat. That was a fun breakfast to describe to your in-laws, like, hey, why were you screaming in the middle of the night?
2: Do you remember what's happening in your dreams when you scream?
3: Nope.
1: Well, that's probably a blessing.
3: Right. All I know is that, like, you guys know how loud I am.
2: Yeah.
3: Yeah. Now picture that screaming, and it's 4 a.m.
1: That only happens when I have a cramp in the middle of the night, and I will scream out loud 100%. Right.
3: So
1: I don't think I've ever screamed in a dream that I'm aware of.
2: Right. I can't. Like, maybe I'm trying to in my dream, but my mind is just like, I can't make things happen.
1: Can't open your mouth.
3: Enjoy your slow motion.
2: I can't. No, it's so frustrating.
1: Can't make it into work today. I screamed in a dream last night. Sorry. 704-FEZ-3200. There's also the talk back button on the iHeartRadio app.
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5: WQT Right Now News, I'm Jacob Townsend. When you hear of a suspect evading arrest, you usually think of patrol cars or foot pursuits. But Sunday, a pursuit in Greene County involved rescue boats, riverbanks, and a suspect who spent more than 2 hours floating in the Nolichucky River. Brian Rasnick tried to avoid arrest by jumping into the river. Authorities say Rasnick, who was evading arrest by Greene County Sheriff's deputies, climbed onto a rock cliff near David Crockett State Park and jumped into the water. He was eventually taken into custody near Ebenezer Methodist Church and charged with criminal trespassing, resisting arrest, evading arrest, and public intoxication. The Washington County Long-Term Recovery Group is expanding its assistance program. Since Hurricane Helene struck and flooded the region, the group has helped hundreds of people recover, and now they're shifting that focus to filling gaps where needed. As most of the short-term needs have been met, the group is looking for others who need assistance. More information can be found online at wcltrg.org. I'm Jacob Townsend with WQUT Right Now News.
6: 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I'm Jacob Townsend. A.J. DeBonta from BYU goes number one in the NBA draft last night to the Washington Wizards. Darren Peterson from Kansas goes to the Jazz at number two. Cameron Boozer from Duke going to the Grizzlies at number three. For Tennessee, they had Nate Aimant go number 13 to the Milwaukee Bucks. In the MLB last night, Brewers shut out the Reds 2-0. It was the Braves losing in extra innings and 10 innings on the road at the Padres, 7-6 on a walk-off. At the World Cup on Tuesday, Portugal defeats Uzbekistan 5-0. England and Ghana finish on a scoreless draw. It was Croatia over Panama 1-0 and Colombia over Congo DR 1-0 as well. Brennan Sorsby, the player that's now not eligible to play in college football this upcoming season after he gave up his lawsuit after him and Texas Tech parted ways last week, is now also not eligible for the NFL supplemental draft the league announced on Tuesday. And the NCAA Division I cabinet okays a 5-year age-based eligibility for athletes moving forward in college athletics. I'm Jacob Townsend with WQUT Sports.
7: Happy Wednesday, everybody. Weather-wise, a perfect day today. Cooler in the 50s this morning, jumping into the 80s, lower to mid-80s this afternoon with lots of sunshine. Enjoy a perfect summer day. The heat continues to rise tomorrow. Upper 80s on Thursday and Friday. We'll see that chance of showers and storms return to the region Friday afternoon. From Storm Team Low Weather, I'm meteorologist Jeremy Eisenhoff.
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1: Should everybody open it up about your issues that you may or may not be having with dreams? We were talking about it'd be, first of all, just crazy dreams that don't, you can't shake it. And it does, luckily, I guess, at least for me, it doesn't happen that often. And Chelsea was having a tough one last night and we were joking about, what if somebody called in and said, I just can't come to work today. I had a crazy dream last night. But I know in some cases, that's a real scenario that's not weird, unfortunately. Stand by.
2: So I have had night terrors for most of my life. We'll have the most intense, vivid, violent, scary dreams, and it will put me in a funk all day. I've tried medications that, like, PTSD folks have taken, and I don't really know why I get them. I just do, and they'll...
1: Oops, hang on.
2: So I...
1: Technical difficulties with phone calls.
2: ...do, and they'll put me in a funk, and I sometimes will end up in bed most of the day because they're just that bad.
3: Well, that's even worse than what Woody's experiencing, because he said he doesn't remember the dream. All of a sudden, he's just screaming. In this case, it's a double whammy for you. You have to remember all of it.
4: And it's affecting you the rest of the day.
1: But apparently there is an answer.
5: Hey, guys. I'm calling in about the whole nightmare thing. I'm not saying people don't have legitimate real nightmares, because they do, but I have a post-traumatic stress disorder from my couple deployments to Afghanistan, and the VA gave me a medicine called Prazosin, or Minipress, and it suppresses your nightmares. You don't remember having them. I can't tell you the last time I had one, or at least remember having them. I probably have them every night, but I don't remember them because of that medicine. So, yeah, there's stuff out there for it.
1: I'm glad to hear that there is something that you can take that would relieve that sort of thing.
3: And our friend Brad Borders is doing great work on helping to regulate the nervous system in other ways without medication, you know, using different techniques. And there's a lot more research in that area now.
4: Because having stuff like that, you watch people go into like hyperbaric chambers and they do all kinds of oxygen therapies. It is fascinating what you can do on the non...
1: For dream specific, or you're talking about for PTSD, or I guess both. I don't know the answer.
4: I believe it's both, but it really stems from that post-traumatic stress.
3: Yeah, and it's, I mean, for veterans, for first responders, for just people who've had bad things happen in their lives and helping to reset, you know, your nervous system so you can have a better day, have better sleep, and maybe not carry that into the night.
1: Things beyond or in addition to medication.
3: Yes.
4: Yeah. My doctor has prescribed me bourbon, and I take it on a regular basis.
1: I'm sure that's doing wonders for you.
4: I don't know if it's helping, but it's delicious.
3: That's why he's not remembering the dreams. It's because of the bourbon.
4: Is that what it is?
3: Yes. It's just the screaming.
4: Yep.
1: Wow. Well, that's good. 704-FEZ-3200.
4: It was a nightmare. I ran out of bourbon, and I was like, no! Everybody wake up. We got to go to the store.
1: That is tough to deal with.
3: Dad's coming off alcohol.
1: No question. That's a toughie.
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8: WQUT Right Now News, I'm Jacob Townsend. A truck was destroyed by fire in Greene County Friday evening. When units arrived from the Greene County Sheriff's Department and responded to an 11:40 p.m. dispatch, a Dodge 150 Ram truck sitting in the roadway was fully engulfed in flames. Units from the Limestone Volunteer Fire Department arrived a short time later and extinguished the fire. Aiden Kiefer of Bulls Gap was driving the truck when he and Andrew Neese noticed some smoke coming from under the hood. Thinking the truck was overheating, the hood was lifted and fire poured out from the rear of the engine bay. No one was injured. The value of the truck was listed at $5,000. The Tennessee Department of Corrections announced it's unveiling a new fleet of mobile community supervision offices to better help those living in rural areas on probation or parole complete check-ins. According to a news release from the TDOC, the initiative aims to increase the department's ability to serve rural communities while enhancing flexibility and safety for probation parole officers. I'm Jacob Townsend with WQT Right Now News.
9: 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I'm Jacob Townsend. AJ DeBonta from BYU goes number one in the NBA draft last night to the Washington Wizards. Darren Peterson from Kansas goes to the Jazz at number two. Cameron Boozer from Duke going to the Grizzlies at number three. For Tennessee, they had Nate Amick go number 13 to the Milwaukee Bucks. In the MLB last night, Brewers shut out the Reds 2-0. It was the Braves losing in extra innings and 10 innings on the road to the Padres, 7-6 on a walk-off. At the World Cup on Tuesday, Portugal defeats Uzbekistan 5-0. England and Ghana finished on a scoreless draw. It was Croatia over Panama 1-0 and Colombia over Congo DR 1-0 as well. Brennan Sorsby, the player that's now not eligible to play in college football this upcoming season after he gave up his lawsuit after him and Texas Tech parted ways last week, is now also not eligible for the NFL supplemental draft, the league announced on Tuesday. And the NCAA Division I cabinet okays a five-year age-based eligibility for athletes moving forward in college athletics. I'm Jacob Townsend with WQT Sports.
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11: Happy Wednesday, everybody. Weather-wise, a perfect day today. Cooler in the 50s this morning, jumping into the 80s, lower to mid-80s this afternoon with lots of sunshine. Enjoy a perfect summer day. The heat continues to rise tomorrow. Upper 80s on Thursday and Friday. We'll see that chance of showers and storms return to the region Friday afternoon. From Storm Team Low Weather, I'm meteorologist Jeremy Eisenhoff.
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21: A better life with Dr. Sanjay Gupta.
22: A colleague of mine went to a meeting of the primetime seniors the other week. There are programs like this all over the country for people in their 60s, 70s, 80s, and beyond to stay active. It's not just something to keep older folks busy. It helps to keep their bodies in shape and their brains sharp. Showing up with a good attitude is a must, and research shows that having the right mindset actually does lead to better physical aging. So if you need some suggestions to boost your positivity, experts we talked to recommended focusing on goals, which can boost your confidence. Practice gratitude, they said. One of the seniors my colleague met told her that just waking up in the morning is, quote, better than the alternative. That's true. Focus on the things you can control. Diet and exercise, and very importantly, surround yourself with positive people, because that can be contagious. I'm Dr. Sanjay Gupta, helping you live a better life.
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1: As we discussed, some people believe today is National Hot Dog Day, and I choose to believe those websites that say it, so I've come up with a game to help us celebrate. Did you guys realize how dangerous hot dogs are?
2: In what way? Choking hazard or ingredients?
1: Yes, Chelsea. The American Institute for Cancer Research found that consuming one hot dog a day increases colorectal cancer by 20%.
3: No. One hot dog a day every day?
1: Yeah.
3: I mean, that does seem like a lot. I'm not going to victim blame, but...
1: And due to their size, shape, and ubiquitous consumption, hot dogs present a choking risk. 17% of food-related asphyxiations were due to hot dogs. 17%.
3: Hot dogs are out to get us.
1: Let's put the cold medicine behind the counter, but the hot dogs, just leave them out there.
3: Cool beans.
1: I've come up with a game to help us highlight the dangers.
3: Plus, he did it in that weird voice.
1: National Hot Dog Day. Let's meet our contestants before we go any further. Everybody say good morning to Carrie. Carrie, what's going on?
4: Morning.
1: Taking you on, Carrie, is going to be Dwayne. Dwayne, what's happening?
5: Hey, good morning.
1: Well, I've come up with a game to help us celebrate National Hot Dog Day. It's a brand new game that I'm calling Strap Yourself In with a Carabiner. Who's this celebrity who loves their wiener?
3: That's your best name in a while. I'll give you that.
1: I'm going to be playing you guys clips of famous people that are currently owners of dachshunds or in their past have owned wiener dogs.
3: Oh, I didn't know it was going to dogs.
1: It's going to be a team game. Carrie, you were in first. Who would you like as your teammate? Would you like Wilcox or Chelsea?
4: I got to go with my girl, Chelsea.
3: How dare you?
1: Chelsea,
2: Carrie, I have no prior knowledge of wiener dogs and celebrities.
3: Unimportant.
1: It is unimportant. You're going to shout out your name. Dwayne, you and Wilcox are together.
3: Here we go, Dwayne.
1: When you think you know the famous person who owned a wiener dog, if you get it right, you get a point. If you get it wrong, your opponent gets a point. Any questions?
3: Nope.
1: All right, here we go. First offering, who is this wiener lover?
6: People, when they reviewed the movie, there was some critic a long time ago who said, like, it's almost as if, because it's black and white, the movie was shot from the perspective of the store security camera. And then every interview
1: Wilcox?
6: I did
1: after... Wilcox.
3: No, I can't think of his name. It's... Oh, my God. The dude who did Clerks, Dwayne.
1: Yep.
2: How long are we going with this?
3: What's his name, Dwayne?
5: I can't remember his last name.
3: Jeez.
1: Kevin Smith is who we were looking
3: for. Kevin Smith.
1: Kevin Smith. Sorry, guys. You ran out of time on that one. That's a point for Carrie and Chelsea.
3: That's crap.
1: All right. Next offering. Who is this wiener lover right here?
7: And talk about, 10 things that you liked or whatever. They did this with me for this character called Frasier Nye.
1: Wilcox.
3: Can I think of his name? The guy who did Frasier, Dwayne.
5: It's Kelsey Grammer.
3: It is Kelsey Grammer,
1: Chelsea. He said Chelsea. Wilcox said Kelsey. I'm going to give it to him.
3: It's not much sleep this week, Dwayne. I'm nailing the voice, but I can't come up with any name, so we're going to need to tag team on this.
2: Chelsea.
5: All right, let's do it.
1: All right, next offering. Who is this wiener lover right here?
8: I got a call from Puma. And they said, hey, look, if you'll wear our black
3: Wilcox.
8: Shoes.
3: Terry Bradshaw.
1: Terry Bradshaw is correct.
5: Boom!
1: Dang. And by the way, is that the correct pronunciation of that sportswear company?
2: No, that's not.
8: I got a call from Puma.
1: I don't think... I say Hawaii correctly. Puma is incorrect.
3: Well, no wonder he didn't end up endorsing Puma. That might be part of the problem. Oh, he did end up endorsing Puma?
1: That he did.
3: Oh, my God.
1: And was not happy with them. All right, I got it 2-1. Next offering. Who's this wiener lover right here?
8: No, but I saw John Landgraf was at FX. He sent me 8 episodes of this show that had been done.
1: Wilcox.
3: Oh my God. I know who it is. Little man, Danny DeVito.
1: Danny DeVito is correct. Oh my God.
3: Holy crap.
1: You are getting them.
3: I got the voice. I just can't get names.
1: Yep. 3-1. Okay, Carrie, you and Chelsea, you're going to have to sweep out if you're going to win this. Next offering. This guy's a wiener lover. Who is it?
9: I had heard about Scarface for a long time.
3: Wilcox.
1: Wilcox.
3: It's Al Pacino.
1: That is Al Pacino. And that, my friends, is your first win in a long time.
3: Oh, yeah. Yeah, Dwayne!
4: Yeah! Fantastic.
2: And they're both annoying.
1: Chelsea loses and immediately goes negative.
3: So ugly.
2: So, no, even when I'm winning, Wilcox is annoying.
3: How dare you?
1: All right, get out there and be careful if there's a hot dog near you today.
3: Congrats, Dwayne!
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10: WQT Right Now News, I'm Jacob Townsend. When you hear of a suspect evading arrest, you usually think of patrol cars or foot pursuits. But Sunday, a pursuit in Greene County involved rescue boats, riverbanks, and a suspect who spent more than 2 hours floating in the Nolichucky River. Brian Rasnick tried to avoid arrest by jumping into the river. Authorities say Rasnick, who was evading arrest by Greene County Sheriff's deputies, climbed onto a rock cliff near David Crockett State Park and jumped into the water. He was eventually taken into custody near Ebenezer Methodist Church and charged with criminal trespassing, resisting arrest, evading arrest, and public intoxication. The Washington County Long-Term Recovery Group is expanding its assistance program. Since Hurricane Helene struck and flooded the region, the group has helped hundreds of people recover, and now they're shifting that focus to filling gaps where needed. As most of the short-term needs have been met, the group is looking for others who need assistance. More information can be found online at wcltrg.org. I'm Jacob Townsend with WQUT Right Now News.
11: 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I'm Jacob Townsend. A.J. DeBonta from BYU goes number one in the NBA draft last night to the Washington Wizards. Darren Peterson from Kansas goes to the Jazz at number two. Cameron Boozer from Duke going to the Grizzlies at number three. For Tennessee, they had Nate Aimant go number 13 to the Milwaukee Bucks. In the MLB last night, Brewers shut out the Reds 2-0. It was the Braves losing in extra innings and 10 innings on the road at the Padres, 7-6 on a walk-off. At the World Cup on Tuesday, Portugal defeats Uzbekistan 5-0. England and Ghana finish on a scoreless draw. It was Croatia over Panama 1-0 and Colombia over Congo DR 1-0 as well. Brendan Sorsby, the player that's now not eligible to play in college football this upcoming season after he gave up his lawsuit after him and Texas Tech parted ways last week, is now also not eligible for the NFL supplemental draft, the league announced on Tuesday. And the NCAA Division I cabinet okays a 5-year age-based eligibility for athletes moving forward in college athletics. I'm Jacob Townsend with WQUT Sports.
12: Happy Wednesday, everybody. Weather-wise, a perfect day today. Cooler in the 50s this morning, jumping into the 80s, lower to mid-80s this afternoon with lots of sunshine. Enjoy a perfect summer day. The heat continues to rise tomorrow. Upper 80s on Thursday and Friday. We'll see that chance of showers and storms return to the region Friday afternoon. From Storm Team Low Weather, I'm meteorologist Jeremy Eisenhoff.
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20: Few people now have asked me about a TikTok trend that they've come across. It's called 75 Hard. The challenge was created by entrepreneur and author Andy Frisella, who calls it a, quote, transformative mental toughness program and an Ironman for your brain. So here's what it entails. Eat a structured diet with no alcohol, drink a gallon of water, read 10 pages of nonfiction, take a progress photo, and complete 2 45-minute workouts, one of them outdoors, every day for 75 days. Quite a challenge. We asked CNN fitness contributor Dana Santis about this, who reminded us that sustainable fitness isn't about punishment or proving discipline through extremes. It's about building habits that integrate into your lifestyle in a way that feels supportive and repeatable. If you ask me, that's going to be the key to long-term success. I'm Dr. Sanjay Gupta, helping you live a better life.
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flight for you accepting charge from the United States. Now you sound up. As you rented it. I wonder why you hung up. Is there supposed to be someone out there besides your register to answer? Hello? This is United States calling. Are we reaching? So you keep hanging up. But it's a man answering.

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1: We talked about it a little bit earlier, all of the trials and tribulations that Woody went through as a left-hander. Not everybody has this experience, but Woody was forced by his parents to try to use his right hand on everything, and mentioned that to this day, he writes with his right hand, but doesn't like it and is shaky and jumpy. And to the point that his wife doesn't want to be near him while he's writing.
2: Yeah.
1: Because it's too annoying, I believe, was the way it was phrased. By the way, is that something that you could change now? I mean, if it's that uncomfortable and foreign feeling to you, why don't you just start writing with your left hand? Too late in the game? I don't understand how that works.
2: That is a great question. Something I never thought about it. Because mainly...
1: How could you never think about that?
2: Well, because it doesn't bother me. Right?
1: It doesn't bother you.
2: No.
1: Because you made it sound like it was a pretty big struggle getting through it.
2: Well, it was earlier in my life, like, you know, when you have the class penmanship contest or something like that, I'm like, wow, I bet I could do really well at this. And then you realize how much you suck. And it's because of that sort of the hemispheres of your brain battling it out while you're trying to do something. I never noticed until people started pointing it out. And my wife was the first one to be like, you know, when you sit there and sign your name, your whole head and twitches and does stuff.
1: So, okay. Well, I thought you were saying that it also bothered you, but you're saying you're so used to it, it's not a thing at all.
2: I almost never write anything with a pen anymore.
3: How often are you signing things these days?
2: Yeah.
3: But I'd like to see that. Could you do it now? Because it sounds like you're having some kind of stroke just signing your name.
1: I have a feeling he may be exaggerating it for us, but I think we should shoot a little video of you signing your name and just see how that plays out. A lot of people have gone through interesting things.
4: I'm left-handed, and when I was in grade school, I had a teacher who taped my thumb down in order to prevent me from writing with my left hand.
1: Teacher taped his thumb down. So that you physically couldn't write with the left hand.
2: And I get it. I think back in the day, they thought they were doing you a favor.
1: Right.
2: Because it is a right-handed world, right? It's something like 10 to 12% of people are left-handed. And so it's a right-handed world. And they were like, well, we're going to give this guy a boost. We're going to sort of kickstart him on the right-hand side. And it's not a good thing.
1: It's different, though. It's like we've all heard, right, that a kid learns things quicker.
2: Mm-hmm.
1: You can teach a very young child another language, and they pick it up so quickly, and you and I would struggle more, for sure. But this, I don't think, is in the same ballpark, right? You're physically enabled one way. You can't, I don't think, just teach that out of somebody. Granted, you can teach yourself how to use your other hand and get better at it, but it never changes the wiring in your brain, I wouldn't think. Whereas learning a language, I feel like that's a slightly different muscle for sure.
2: Yeah, I think you're right. You have a dominant side. Mm-hmm. That's what you're talking about.
1: You're born right or left-handed. You may be able to work on that, but you're not born with a language. You could learn any language theoretically.
2: Right. I have twins. And one is right-handed and one is left-handed. And that's the way they always were. We didn't, you know, take things out of their hand. But when, you know, the one was lefty, we're like, oh, she's lefty.
1: Yeah, my daughter's left-handed. My son is right-handed. Same situation.
2: Yeah.
1: It never even occurred to me to do anything different about it. And I've never heard her say, oh, my God, life is so hard.
2: Yeah. Right.
1: I think she's doing fine.
3: Maybe the world has changed, too, to...
2: Slightly.
3: Yeah, to be a little more friendly to left-handers.
1: By the way, though... There is some conspiracy.
5: Listening to you guys talk about people being left-handed, everybody knows that nobody's born left-handed. And everybody also knows that people that are left-handed are just doing it for the attention.
1: We all know that, right?
2: Mm-hmm. I'm just doing this for the attention.
1: Yeah. Look at me. Oh, woe's me with my left hand.
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7: WQT Right Now News, I'm Jacob Townsend. When you hear of a suspect evading arrest, you usually think of patrol cars or foot pursuits. But Sunday, a pursuit in Greene County involved rescue boats, riverbanks, and a suspect who spent more than 2 hours floating in the Nolichucky River. Brian Rasnick tried to avoid arrest by jumping into the river. Authorities say Rasnick, who was evading arrest by Greene County Sheriff's deputies, climbed onto a rock cliff near David Crockett State Park and jumped into the water. He was eventually taken into custody near Ebenezer Methodist Church and charged with criminal trespassing, resisting arrest, evading arrest, and public intoxication. The Washington County Long-Term Recovery Group is expanding its assistance program. Since Hurricane Helene struck and flooded the region, the group has helped hundreds of people recover, and now they're shifting that focus to filling gaps where needed. As most of the short-term needs have been met, the group is looking for others who need assistance. More information can be found online at wcltrg.org. I'm Jacob Townsend with WQUT Right Now News.
6: 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I'm Jacob Townsend. A.J. DeBonta from BYU goes number one in the NBA draft last night to the Washington Wizards. Darren Peterson from Kansas goes to the Jazz at number two. Cameron Boozer from Duke going to the Grizzlies at number three. For Tennessee, they had Nate Amick go number 13 to the Milwaukee Bucks. In the MLB last night, Brewers shut out the Reds 2-0. It was the Braves losing in extra innings and 10 innings on the road at the Padres, 7-6 on a walk-off. At the World Cup on Tuesday, Portugal defeats Uzbekistan 5-0. England and Ghana finish on a scoreless draw. It was Croatia over Panama 1-0 and Colombia over Congo DR 1-0 as well. Brennan Sorsby, the player that's now not eligible to play in college football this upcoming season after he gave up his lawsuit after him and Texas Tech parted ways last week, is now also not eligible for the NFL supplemental draft the league announced on Tuesday. And the NCAA Division I cabinet okays a 5-year age-based eligibility for athletes moving forward in college athletics. I'm Jacob Townsend with WQUT Sports.
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10: Happy Wednesday, everybody. Weather-wise, a perfect day today. Cooler in the 50s this morning, jumping into the 80s, lower to mid-80s this afternoon. With lots of sunshine, enjoy a perfect summer day. The heat continues to rise tomorrow. Upper 80s on Thursday and Friday. We'll see that chance of showers and storms return to the region Friday afternoon. From Storm Team Low Weather, I'm meteorologist Jeremy Eisenhoff.
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16: 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They might need suggestions of other healthier things to do, or to see you leading the way by example and putting your own phone away. 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And if you need some help, sort of, I guess, resetting expectations, try engaging parents of your kids' friends for a more coordinated effort. I'm Dr. Sanjay Gupta, helping you live a better life.
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It's Deep Purple. That's Smoke on the Water on this Wednesday morning with Bud. And it is a limited commercial workday playlist all hour long. You're going to hear a whole lot more music and a whole lot less commercials. Here's Greg Allman, and I'm no angel, at Tri-Cities Classic Rock 101.5 WQUT.

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4: Happy Wednesday, everybody. Weather-wise, a perfect day today. Cooler in the 50s this morning, jumping into the 80s, lower to mid-80s this afternoon with lots of sunshine. Enjoy a perfect summer day. The heat continues to rise tomorrow. Upper 80s on Thursday and Friday. We'll see that chance of showers and storms return to the region Friday afternoon. From Storm Team Low Weather, I'm meteorologist Jeremy Eisenzoll.
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That's ZZ Top with Tush on this Rock and Roll Wednesday morning with Bud as we make our way towards the 11 o'clock hour. Here's Lover Boy and Turn Me Loose, Tri-Cities Classic Rock 101.5 WQUT.

0: That's Lynyrd Skynyrd. 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On your Wednesday morning, hope you were having a wonderful day. We got some great rock and roll coming up. Led Zeppelin, Van Halen, classic stuff from Rush is just around the corner, so be ready for that. And don't forget, we've got a chance for you to win an Indian Sport Chief motorcycle from Tennessee Hills and WQUT, a raffle going on right now. The proceeds benefit Camp Friendship, and someone's going to win a beautiful motorcycle. Get all the information and buy your raffle tickets for the fundraiser right now at WQUT.com.
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2: Happy Wednesday, everybody. Weather-wise, a perfect day today. Cooler in the 50s this morning, jumping into the 80s, lower to mid-80s this afternoon with lots of sunshine. Enjoy a perfect summer day. The heat continues to rise tomorrow. Upper 80s on Thursday and Friday, we'll see that chance of showers and storms return to the region Friday afternoon. From Storm Team Low Weather, I'm meteorologist Jeremy Eisenzahl.
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0: That's Cheap Trick from Live at the Budokan, and I want you to want me on a rock and roll Wednesday morning with Bud as we make our way into the 11 o'clock hour. 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
4: Happy Wednesday, everybody. Weather-wise, a perfect day today. Cooler in the 50s this morning, jumping into the 80s, lower to mid-80s this afternoon with lots of sunshine. Enjoy a perfect summer day. The heat continues to rise tomorrow. Upper 80s on Thursday and Friday, we'll see that chance of showers and storms return to the region Friday afternoon. From Storm Team Low Weather, I'm meteorologist Jeremy Eisenzoff.
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Here's Dire Straits. 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
2: Happy Wednesday, everybody. Weather-wise, a perfect day today. Cooler in the 50s this morning, jumping into the 80s, lower to mid-80s this afternoon with lots of sunshine. Enjoy a perfect summer day. The heat continues to rise tomorrow. Upper 80s on Thursday and Friday. We'll see that chance of showers and storms return to the region Friday afternoon. From Storm Team Low Weather, I'm meteorologist Jeremy Eisenzahl.
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Here's Guns N' Roses. And don't cry at Tri-Cities Classic Rock 101.5 WQUT.

0: That's Rock and Roll Fantasy from Bad Company on this Wednesday afternoon with Bud. 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
2: 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Thursday night jams back at Abingdon Market Pavilion with Pink Beds from 7 till 9:30 Thursday night. It's Asylum Suite at the Sounds of Summer Concert, Thursday night 7 until 9 at the Downtown Center on State Street in Bristol. The Fridays After 5 concert, Friday night at King Commons Park in Johnson City, will feature Florencia and the Feeling from 6:30 until 8:30. Twilight Alive will feature Hooch, Music on the Rocks, Friday night at 7 in downtown Kingsport. Emmanuel Winter will perform at Music on the Square, Friday night 7 until 9 in downtown Jonesboro. The Border Bash Summer Concert on State Street in Bristol Friday night will feature Hannah Dasher. Music begins at 6:30. The Covered Bridge Jam Saturday night 7 until 9 at Covered Bridge Park in Elizabethton will feature Lost Creek Bluegrass Band. 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
16: Few people now have asked me about a TikTok trend that they've come across. It's called 75 Hard. The challenge was created by entrepreneur and author Andy Frisella, who calls it a, quote, transformative mental toughness program and an Ironman for your brain. So here's what it entails. Eat a structured diet with no alcohol, drink a gallon of water, read 10 pages of nonfiction, take a progress photo, and complete two 45-minute workouts, one of them outdoors, every day for 75 days. Quite a challenge. We asked CNN fitness contributor Dana Santis about this, who reminded us that sustainable fitness isn't about punishment or proving discipline through extremes. It's about building habits that integrate into your lifestyle in a way that feels supportive and repeatable. If you ask me, that's going to be the key to long-term success. I'm Dr. Sanjay Gupta, helping you live a better life.
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24: Perfect day today. Cooler in the 50s this morning, jumping into the 80s, lower to mid-80s this afternoon with lots of sunshine. Enjoy a perfect summer day. The heat continues to rise tomorrow. Upper 80s on Thursday and Friday. We'll see that chance of showers and storms return to the region Friday afternoon. From Storm Team Low Weather, I'm meteorologist Jeremy Eisenhoff.
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That's Tom Petty, the Heartbreakers. That's American Girl. And why not on a rock and roll Wednesday afternoon with Bud in the Classic Rock Lunch? And right now, your chance to win that $25 gift card from Uptown Cheesesteak Company. And that is the Classic Rock Lunch of the Week. And all you have to do to claim yours is give me a call right now at 423-477-1015 and be caller number 10 to win. Call now and good luck. Here's Led Zeppelin with All My Love at WQUT.

0: in an Oh Pretty Woman at Tri-Cities Classic Rock 101.5 WQUT. Congratulations to Michael Robinette from right there in Kingsport. He's caller number 10. And now he's got himself a $25 gift card for Uptown Cheesesteak Company. 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
5: A Better Life with Dr. Sanjay Gupta.
6: For more than a decade, the Environmental Working Group has put out a list of the so-called Dirty Dozen. These are the non-organic produce contaminated with the highest levels of pesticides. Well, this year, spinach topped the list, followed by kale, collard, mustard greens, strawberries, grapes, nectarines, peaches, cherries, apples, blackberries, pears, potatoes, and blueberries. Now, all these fruits and vegetables are part of a healthy diet, so no one is saying you shouldn't eat them. Point is, though, you could consider buying these items organic if and when you can, and then taking extra care when you wash them. The FDA recommends rinsing all fruits and vegetables, even the ones that are organic, under running water that is slightly warmer than room temperature. Don't use soap, bleach, or any fancy produce washes. I'm Dr. Sanjay Gupta, helping you live a better life.
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0: A perfect day today, cooler in the 50s this morning, jumping into the 80s, lower to mid-80s this afternoon with lots of sunshine. Enjoy a perfect summer day. The heat continues to rise tomorrow, upper 80s on Thursday and Friday. We'll see that chance of showers and storms return to the region Friday afternoon. From Storm Team Low Weather, I'm meteorologist Jeremy Eisenzoff.
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It's Sweet Emotion. 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

Lynyrd Skynyrd. What is that smell? 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It's Joe Walsh. Here's the confessor at WQUT.

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That's AC/DC. That's the title track from Back in Black. On a Wednesday afternoon with Bud into the 2 o'clock hour and rolling downhill like we do here, ZZ Top. 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

Creedence Clearwater Revival begging the question, have you ever seen the rain on a rock and roll Wednesday? Certainly not under a burning sky. 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

Aerosmith back in the saddle, 101.5 WKUT, the Tri-Cities Classic Rock. And yes, back-to-back Classic Rock is on the air. A great deep cut right now from Skynyrd on the Hunt on KUT.

that mama, she got it sticking in the cameraman. And we could have some. And he's up there. What's that? Hawaiian noises. You

0: 101.5 WQUT, the Tri-Cities Classic Rock, Dire Straits. Money for nothing, your chicks for free. Yes, it's Buzz. The deep cut is on the way. We are going to dig into the archives. I mean, I know we just did. But officially, we will do the 4 o'clock deep cut that is on the way here in QUT. And we will dig into the archives and pull out a gem, dust it off, and throw it on the air. And we hope that you like it. Love that, Skinner. We've got the traffic jam on the way as well. A big set of back-to-back classic rock as we wrap up your workday and get you home. Yesterday, we did 53 minutes. I'm not kidding. We did 53 minutes of back-to-back classic rock during the traffic jam yesterday. I'm not sure if we can beat that, but we will give it a try. And the summer of live music is underway, and we've got your chance to win a 4-pack of lawn tickets to a select show. Well, you actually get to choose between select shows, as in lots of shows to choose from and lots of cities as well. 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
17: A better life with Dr. Sanjay Gupta.
18: By age 35, two-thirds of American men will experience some degree of noticeable hair loss. And by age 50, about 85% of men will have significantly thinning hair. That's according to the American Hair Loss Association. Now, one dermatologist explained that hair loss can either be genetic or it can be triggered by stress, illness, surgery, medications, major life events. No matter the cause, a lot of men, understandably, are frustrated by hair loss because it seems like a loss of control. You can take great care of your scalp by all sorts of expensive lotions and potions, but that might not matter. There are some tried and true medications that might work, like minoxidil or finasteride. But another solution is just shaving it off, and I've heard more and more how liberating this can be for a lot of guys. That's the ultimate control of their appearance. I'm Dr. Sanjay Gupta, helping you live a better life.
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7: Passing clouds, temperatures likely into the 70s and 80s if you're heading out and about. Overall tonight, though, a few passing clouds still expected. Lows into the upper 50s and lower 60s across most of the region. And in towards tomorrow, you expect highs back into the mid 80s, potentially into the upper 80s. Overall, though, trending warmer into the weekend with a chance of showers and storms Friday and Saturday. For Storm Team 11 Weather, I'm meteorologist Jared Sellers.
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0: Hello.
1: Hey, Pap.
0: Hey, Buzz, what's up?
1: Hey, it's Buzz from QUT. How are you, buddy?
0: Man, I'm great. How about you?
1: I'm doing good. How are things with the Guardian Riders?
0: Oh, man, just hopping, you know. We're trying to help all the kids that we can. We're getting this motorcycle riding time, and busy time of year.
1: I hear you. Dee Nader actually sent me a flyer and asked me to get this up on the events page, and I wanted to get some more details, but you've got a big ride happening on Saturday, July the 25th. It's a very, very important ride as well.
0: Yes, we do. It's going to take place at Black Wolf, KSU. Because of course, that's kickstands up. It's going to be at 12 noon. Registration will be at 11 prior to that.
1: Okay.
0: It's going to include a ride. It's going to include a meal when we get back. There's going to be door prizes, 50-50 tickets, possibly some live music, and, you know, going to be a lot of things going on to do.
1: And this benefits Ace Huddleston, correct?
0: Yes, sir. Yeah, he's about a three-year-old kid. He's from the Bluff City area. He was born with his esophagus actually not attached to his stomach, kind of a rare situation.
1: Yeah.
0: Poor little fella has not taken a bite in his living life. You know, he's been fed off a tube the whole time.
1: Really?
0: And he's got heart issues, you know, they're trying to get him strong enough to go through heart surgery. You know, he's fed with a tube, but his mother, you know, she's 20 years old. She's young, you know, she's really struggling with this right now. And we're just trying to help them all out, you know.
1: Well, we will get this flyer up on the events page ASAP. It's a great cause, a great ride. And, I didn't realize he was 3 years old and still basically...
0: No, 3 months old.
1: Okay.
0: Yeah.
1: 3 months old, and he's got some heart issues. I think he's got a couple of small holes in his heart as well. And
0: He does.
1: Yep. The family certainly could use some help. So, again, the ride is happening on Saturday, July the 25th. You guys are going to meet up at Black Wolf Harley-Davidson. Kickstands up at 12 noon. Registration, again, at 11. Tell me about the prizes again, if you would, Pap.
0: Oh, well, we're going to be giving away a guitar in one of the prizes for the door prizes. You don't have to be present to win. It's actually a guitar that Black Wolf donated.
1: Oh, great.
0: Really cool guitar. There's going to be some other door prizes. Black Wolf is kind of in charge of putting all of those together, but they always come across with some good prizes. And, of course, we're going to feed everybody. It's going to be bikers love hot dogs. If it wasn't for hot dogs, bikers would starve to death. So we're going to have hot dogs and chips and drinks and just a fellowship ride. We're just looking for a great time and, you know, looking to really help somebody out.
1: Pap, I think it's great, man. I appreciate it. We'll get this up ASAP again, and we'll be talking this up. And I told Dee Nader that y'all need to make some time before the event to come on into the studio so we can do it in the studio as well. Talk about it.
0: Oh, absolutely. And we listen to QUT all the time, man. I'm a 70s rocker.
1: Appreciate it, Pap. Have a good one, buddy.
0: All right, man. Appreciate your time, man.
1: We'll see ya.
0: Okay, bye-bye.
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9: A better life with Dr. Sanjay Gupta.
11: Osteoporosis affects millions of people in the United States and around the world. It's a disease that basically causes someone's bones to become weak, brittle, and porous, which can increase their risk of fractures. Now, the good news here is there are things you can do other than, or in addition to, taking medications to prevent fractures before it's too late. One is to up your intake of calcium and vitamin D. You also want to eat more protein. One functional medicine dietitian told us that that helps build muscle, and if you're building muscle strength, then you are also building bone strength. You want to be mindful of your workouts. The best ways to build bone density, one therapist told us, are going to be resistance exercises like lifting weights, and also exercises that make your bones take a bit of an impact, such as jumping or even running, just loading the bones a little bit more. I'm Dr. Sanjay Gupta, helping you live a better life.
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0: AC/DC Shoot the Thrill, 101.5 WQUT, the Tri-Cities Classic Rock. Yes, it's Buzz, and the Deep Cut is on the way. Go and dig into the archives. We got the traffic jam on the way as well. And, of course, 4th of July is happening next weekend. Get ready. We've got a four-day 4th of July block party weekend on tap here at QUT. Of course, we're going to do a block party weekend this weekend as well, Saturday and Sunday. Next week, we will actually kick off that block party weekend on Thursday at 12 noon. Budweiser will do the honors. So we'll have blocks on Thursday and Friday, Saturday and Sunday as we celebrate the 4th of July, 250 years of freedom. We're going to do it right here at QUT.
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101.5 WQUT, the Tri-Cities Classic Rock. Bon Jovi, Wanted Dead or Alive, and yes, it's Buzz. Happy Wednesday. And thank you so much for rocking out on the J-O-B with QUT. It's time for the deep cut. We do it every weekday at around 4 p.m. We dig into the QUT archives, we pull out a gem, we dust it off, and we throw it on the air. And we hope that you like it. And if you don't, well, you'll have to try to tune in tomorrow. And the deep cut powered by Specialty Cars in Great Tennessee. Just look for the flags. They've got that really, really nice Ford F-150 on the lot right now. It's a 2018, only 70,000 miles. And they've got a show truck on the lot. Apparently, that's what David says. It's a 2001 S10. He says it's really, really a cool little truck. You've got to check that one out. And I think they've got a 2009 Ford F-150 on the lot right now as well. At Specialty Cars in Great Tennessee. Just look for the flags. On this date in 1969, we are going way back. Led Zeppelin recorded Whole Lotta Love, What Is and What Should Never Be, Traveling Riverside Blues, and Communication Breakdown for BBC Radio. The session was aired on the radio on the 29th of June, 1969. So let's go ahead and break out some Led Zeppelin right now. A great deep cut. I love this one. How many more times? Today's deep cut right here on QUT.

0: 11. So after I yelled and screamed and telling him why it wasn't coming.
1: 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Pink Floyd from The Dark Side of the Moon and Money. 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
29: You know, summer is a great time to re-examine how much time your kids are spending on social media, along with what they are seeing and who they are engaging with. Ask them how the posts in their feed make them feel. These apps are built to be addictive, so kids, all of us in fact, will keep coming back for more, even when we are made to feel worse. It's bizarre. You might need to help your son or daughter reset their algorithm by unfollowing certain accounts and following or interacting with more positive ones. They might need suggestions of other healthier things to do, or to see you leading the way by example and putting your own phone away. In the run-up to bedtime, everyone's phone should go away. No questions asked. And if you need some help sort of, I guess, resetting expectations, try engaging parents of your kids' friends for a more coordinated effort. I'm Dr. Sanjay Gupta, helping you live a better life.
0: A few passing clouds, temperatures likely into the 70s and 80s if you're heading out and about. Overall tonight, though, a few passing clouds still expected. Lows into the upper 50s and lower 60s across most of the region. And in towards tomorrow, you expect highs back into the mid 80s, potentially into the upper 80s. Overall, though, trending warmer into the weekend with a chance of showers and storms Friday and Saturday. For Storm Team 11 Weather, I'm meteorologist Jared Sellers.
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0: going on?
1: Goats, I've been trying to call you.
0: I'm sorry. I've been outside dealing with critters.
1: That's okay. You've got this big ride happening this Saturday, the ride for Ellie, correct?
0: Yes, we do, as long as it don't rain.
1: Well, do you have a rain date?
0: No, I don't. I'm still waiting to hear back from Mater on that one.
1: Okay. So the deal is you've got a big poker run happening this Saturday, and it's for Ellie. Tell me about Ellie.
0: Ellie is a little baby that has a degenerative disease. She's out in Vanderbilt right now at the moment. Mom and dad are having to travel back and forth and having to sit out there, and it's just being real tough on them and everything. It's just a real bad situation for mom and dad having to travel 4 hours from here to Nashville.
1: It's not cheap.
0: No, it's not.
1: And it's emotionally just, it's horrible.
0: It's a train wreck, emotionally, physically.
1: Financially, everything, yeah.
0: Yeah, the whole work. So registration starts at 10 o'clock.
1: Okay.
0: Kickstand's up at 12.
1: Yep.
0: And it's $20.
1: Okay.
0: And the top winner gets 50, and the bottom loser gets 10.
1: And the meetup is at the Kingsport Moose Lodge?
0: Yes, it is.
1: Yep. It's the Moose Riders?
0: Yes.
1: Okay, cool. Hey, listen, we'll get this flyer up too, okay?
0: Appreciate it.
1: Yeah, good luck to you guys.
0: I'm crossing my fingers and my toes.
1: Yeah, Well, we're going to talk it up, but if the rain comes in and you get a rain date, let me know. You got it, Goats.
0: All right, bye, hon.
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15: A better life with Dr. Sanjay Gupta.
16: By age 35, two-thirds of American men will experience some degree of noticeable hair loss. And by age 50, about 85% of men will have significantly thinning hair. That's according to the American Hair Loss Association. Now, one dermatologist explained that hair loss can either be genetic or it can be triggered by stress, illness, surgery, medications, major life events. No matter the cause, a lot of men, understandably, are frustrated by hair loss because it seems like a loss of control. You can take great care of your scalp by all sorts of expensive lotions and potions, but that might not matter. There are some tried and true medications that might work. like minoxidil or finasteride. But another solution is just shaving it off. And I've heard more and more how liberating this can be for a lot of guys. That's the ultimate control of their appearance. I'm Dr. Sanjay Gupta, helping you live a better life.
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0: 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Let's hit the road. The traffic jam on the way. 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Yesterday, we did 53 minutes. We sure did. I'm not sure we can do that today. We're going to try, though. The traffic jam, a big set of back-to-back classic rock, and the traffic jam powered by Kia of Johnson City. We want to see you in a Kia, and we're going to hit the road next. Hang on.
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9: A better life with Dr. Sanjay Gupta.
10: By age 35, two-thirds of American men will experience some degree of noticeable hair loss. And by age 50, about 85% of men will have significantly thinning hair. That's according to the American Hair Loss Association. Now, one dermatologist explained that hair loss can either be genetic or it can be triggered by stress, illness, surgery, medications, major life events. No matter the cause, a lot of men, understandably, are frustrated by hair loss because it seems like a loss of control. You can take great care of your scalp by all sorts of expensive lotions and potions, but that might not matter. There are some tried and true medications that might work, like minoxidil or finasteride. But another solution is just shaving it off, and I've heard more and more

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0: 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And the traffic jam powered by Kia of Johnson City. 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
2: 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Thursday night jams back at Abingdon Market Pavilion with Pink Beds from 7 till 9:30 Thursday night. It's Asylum Suite at the Sounds of Summer Concert, Thursday night 7 until 9 at the Downtown Center on State Street in Bristol. The Fridays After 5 Concert, Friday night at King Commons Park in Johnson City, will feature Florencia and the Field from 6:30 until 8:30. Twilight Alive will feature Hooch, Music on the Rocks, Friday night at 7 in downtown Kingsport. Emmanuel Winter will perform at Music on the Square, Friday night 7 until 9 in downtown Jonesboro. The Border Bash Summer Concert on State Street in Bristol Friday night will feature Hannah Dasher. Music begins at 6:30. The Covered Bridge Jam Saturday night 7 until 9 at Covered Bridge Park in Elizabethan will feature Lost Creek Bluegrass Band. All of these shows are free. Take a lawn chair.
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4: A better life with Dr. Sanjay Gupta.
5: There are lots of things you can measure to get an idea of how healthy you are at any given moment. Temperature, heart rate, blood pressure, just to name a few. But how about how healthy you will be and how long you're likely to live? According to a new study out of the University at Buffalo, two simple strength tests are pretty accurate at predicting longevity in older women. One is hand grip strength, and the other is how quickly people can stand up from a seated position without using their arms. By the way, I remember interviewing former President Jimmy Carter when he was quite old and being really impressed how he just popped out of the chair without using his arms. Not a lot of older people can actually do that. But I think the message here is that maintaining strength as you age is going to help you perform everyday activities, but also help you avoid injury and stay independent. I'm Dr. Sanjay Gupta, helping you live a better life.
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18: Passing clouds, temperatures likely into the 70s and 80s if you're heading out and about. Overall tonight, though, a few passing clouds still expected. Lows into the upper 50s and lower 60s across most of the region. And in towards tomorrow, you expect highs back into the mid 80s, potentially into the upper 80s. Overall, though, trending warmer into the weekend with a chance of showers and storms Friday and Saturday. For Storm Team 11 Weather, I'm meteorologist Jared Sellers.
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0: Hello.
1: Hey, Pap.
0: Hey, Buzz. What's up?
1: Hey, it's Buzz from QUT. How are you, buddy?
0: Man, I'm great. How about you?
1: I'm doing good. How are things with the Guardian Riders?
0: Oh, man, just hopping. You know, we're trying to help all the kids that we can. We're getting this motorcycle riding time, and busy time of year.
1: I hear you. Dean Ader actually sent me a flyer and asked me to get this up on the events page, and I wanted to get some more details, but you've got a big ride happening on Saturday, July the 25th. It's a very, very important ride as well.
0: Yes, we do. It's going to take place at Black Wolf, KSU. Of course, that's kickstands up. It's going to be at 12 noon. Registration will be at 11 prior to that.
1: Okay.
0: It's going to include a ride. It's going to include a meal when we get back. There's going to be door prizes, 50-50 tickets, possibly some live music, and, you know, going to be a lot of things going on to do.
1: And this benefits Ace Huddleston, correct?
0: Yes, sir. Yeah, he's about a three-year-old kid. He's from the Bluff City area. He was born with his esophagus actually not attached to his stomach, or kind of a rare situation.
1: Yeah.
0: Poor little fella has not taken a bite in his living life. You know, he's been fed off a tube the whole time.
1: Really?
0: And he's got heart issues, you know, they're trying to get him strong enough to go through heart surgery. You know, he's fed with a tube, but his mother, you know, she's 20 years old. She's young, you know, she's really struggling with this right now. And we're just trying to help him all out, you know.
1: Well, we will get this flyer up on the events page ASAP. It's a great cause, a great ride. And, I didn't realize he was 3 years old and still, basically,
0: no, 3 months old.
1: Oh, 3 months old. Okay.
0: Yeah.
1: 3 months old. He's got some heart issues. I think he's got a couple of small holes in his heart as well. And
0: he does.
1: Yep. So the family certainly could use some help. So again, the ride is happening on Saturday, July the 25th. You guys are going to meet
0: up
1: at Black Wolf Harley Davidson. Kickstands up at 12 noon. Registration again at 11.

0: Tell me about the prizes again, if you would, Pap.
1: Oh, well, we're going to be giving away a guitar in one of the prizes for the door prizes. You don't have to be present to win. It's actually a guitar that Black Wolf donated.
0: Oh, great.
1: Really cool guitar. There's going to be some other door prizes. Black Wolf is kind of in charge of putting all of those together, but they always come across with some good prizes. And, of course, we're going to feed everybody. It's going to be bikers love hot dogs. If it wasn't for hot dogs, bikers would starve to death. So we're going to have hot dogs and chips and drinks and just a fellowship ride. We're just looking for a great time and, you know, looking to really help somebody out.
0: So. Pap, I think it's great, man. I appreciate it. We'll get this up ASAP again, and we'll be talking this up. And I told Dean Ader that y'all need to make some time before the event to come on into the studio so we can do it in the studio as well. Talk about it.
1: Oh, absolutely. Absolutely. And we listen to QUT all the time, man. I'm a 70s rocker.
0: Appreciate it, Pap. Have a good one, buddy.
1: All right, man. Appreciate your time, man.
0: We'll see ya.
1: Okay, bye-bye.
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14: A better life with Dr. Sanjay Gupta.
15: They say consistency is key, but sometimes you just gotta switch it up. A new study out of Harvard School of Public Health found that varying your exercise routine could add years to your life. What exercise someone did didn't matter much. What did matter was that all the exercises together worked all the muscle groups in their body. Now, an added benefit to changing things up is it can help you push through the plateau effect. That's when your body gets so efficient at doing something that you actually stop getting better at it. And we know from previous research that specializing in any one sport at a young age can make someone actually more prone to injury. And as experts we talk to point out, even elite athletes switch up things with their workouts, making sure to target strength, cardio, flexibility, balance, and doing that every single week. I'm Dr. Sanjay Gupta, helping you live a better life.
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0: 101.5 WQUT, the Tri-Cities Classic Rock. Steve Miller, Take the Money and Run. Yes, it's Buzz, and we've connected with our friends at Tennessee Hills. I don't know if you've been there or not, but if you have not, you need to stop by Tennessee Hills, high on the hill in Bristol, Tennessee, right across the road from the Pinnacle. And it is really an incredible place. And, of course, they've got a distillery, and they do some great beer. They do some great whiskey. Oh, the food is great. And actually, right now, they've got an Indian Sport Chief motorcycle that we are raffling off. Yes, you could win a new motorcycle. It's a 2026 Indian Sport Chief motorcycle. And all the proceeds go to Camp Friendship, which is just a great cause. It's a day camp for kids. And actually run and operated by the Bristol YMCA. So all the proceeds will go to Camp Friendship, and you could win a new bike. All you have to do is buy some raffle tickets. And they've got actually a great scale on these tickets. You can spend like 10 bucks and get, I don't know, 25 chances to win that bike. Get the details on the website right now at WQUT.com.
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12: A Better Life with Dr. Sanjay Gupta.
13: Osteoporosis affects millions of people in the United States and around the world. It's a disease that basically causes someone's bones to become weak, brittle, and porous, which can increase their risk of fractures. Now, the good news here is there are things you can do other than, or in addition to, taking medications to prevent fractures before it's too late. One is to up your intake of calcium and vitamin D. You also want to eat more protein. One functional medicine dietitian told us that that helps build muscle, and if you're building muscle strength, then you are also building bone strength. You want to be mindful of your workouts. The best ways to build bone density, one therapist told us, are going to be resistance exercises like lifting weights, and also exercises that make your bones take a bit of an impact, such as jumping or even running, just loading the bones a little bit more. I'm Dr. Sanjay Gupta, helping you live a better life.
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19: Passing clouds, temperatures likely into the 70s and 80s if you're heading out and about. Overall tonight, though, a few passing clouds still expected. Lows into the upper 50s and lower 60s across most of the region. And in towards tomorrow, you expect highs back into the mid 80s, potentially into the upper 80s. Overall, though, trending warmer into the weekend with a chance of showers and storms Friday and Saturday. For Storm Team 11 Weather, I'm meteorologist Jared Sellers.
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0: 101.5 WQUT, Tri-Cities Classic Rock, AC/DC. 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Thank you so much for rocking out with QUT. We do appreciate that. 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
7: A Better Life with Dr. Sanjay Gupta.
8: A colleague of mine went to a meeting of the primetime seniors the other week. There are programs like this all over the country for people in their 60s, 70s, 80s, and beyond to stay active. It's not just something to keep older folks busy. It helps to keep their bodies in shape and their brains sharp. Showing up with a good attitude is a must, and research shows that having the right mindset actually does lead to better physical aging. So if you need some suggestions to boost your positivity, experts we talked to recommended focusing on goals, which can boost your confidence. Practice gratitude, they said. One of the seniors my colleague met told her that just waking up in the morning is, quote, better than the alternative. That's true. Focus on the things you can control. Diet and exercise, and very importantly, surround yourself with positive people, because that can be contagious. I'm Dr. Sanjay Gupta, helping you live a better life.
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16: Passing clouds, temperatures likely into the 70s and 80s if you're heading out and about. Overall tonight, though, a few passing clouds still expected. Lows into the upper 50s and lower 60s across most of the region. And in towards tomorrow, you expect highs back into the mid 80s, potentially into the upper 80s. Overall, though, trending warmer into the weekend with a chance of showers and storms Friday and Saturday. For Storm Team 11 Weather, I'm meteorologist Jared Sellers.
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0: Goats.
1: What's going on?
0: Goats, I've been trying to call you.
1: I'm sorry. I've been outside dealing with critters.
0: That's okay. You've got this big ride happening this Saturday, the ride for Ellie, correct?
1: Yes, we do, as long as it don't rain.
0: Well, do you have a rain date?
1: No, I don't. I'm still waiting to hear back from Mater on that one.
0: Okay. So the deal is you've got a big poker run happening this Saturday, and it's for Ellie. Tell me about Ellie.
1: Ellie is a little baby that has a degenerative disease. She's out in Vanderbilt right now at the moment. Mom and dad are having to travel back and forth and having to sit out there, and it's just being real tough on them and everything. It's just a real bad situation for mom and dad having to travel 4 hours from here to Nashville.
0: It's not cheap.
1: No, it's not.
0: And it's emotionally just, it's horrible.
1: It's a train wreck, emotionally, physically.
0: Financially, everything, yeah.
1: Yeah, the whole work. So registration starts at 10 o'clock.
0: Okay.
1: Kickstand's up at 12.
0: Yep.
1: And it's $20.
0: Okay.
1: And the top winner gets 50, and the bottom loser gets 10.
0: And the meetup is at the Kingsport Moose Lodge?
1: Yes, it is.
0: Yep, it's the Moose Riders?
1: Yes.
0: Okay, cool. Hey, listen, we'll get this flyer up too, okay?
1: Appreciate it.
0: Yeah, good luck to you guys.
1: I'm crossing my fingers and my toes.
0: Yeah,
1: on this one.
0: Yeah. Well, we're going to talk it up, but if the rain comes in and you get a rain date, let me know. You got it, Goats.
1: All right, bye,
2: 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Take WQUT with you wherever you go. 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
3: 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Well, it's time to discover sweet deals. 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
11: You know, summer is a great time to re-examine how much time your kids are spending on social media, along with what they are seeing and who they are engaging with. Ask them how the posts in their feed make them feel. These apps are built to be addictive, so kids, all of us in fact, will keep coming back for more, even when we are made to feel worse. It's bizarre. You might need to help your son or daughter reset their algorithm by unfollowing certain accounts and following or interacting with more positive ones. They might need suggestions of other healthier things to do, or to see you leading the way by example and putting your own phone away. In the run-up to bedtime, everyone's phone should go away, no questions asked. And if you need some help, sort of, I guess, resetting expectations, try engaging parents of your kids' friends for a more coordinated effort. I'm Dr. Sanjay Gupta, helping you live a better life.
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